0: Backstage Country, I'm Elena. We got Dylan Scott here this week. And yeah, we were talking about the new single. And we got this new song coming September 4th. What does that mean for other new stuff that's coming? Like, and I would love like for it to be all sunshine and rainbows. And you can always do just whatever you want, of course. But like when it really comes down to it, we're in a business, right? No matter what. So are those hard conversations to have like with the label or with management or with whoever it might be? Yeah.
1: Oh, yeah.
0: Oh, yeah, I bet. Yeah.
1: But I mean, it's just two different perspectives. And, you know, I'll just be honest with you. I don't understand the music business. You know, I just know how to write songs and sing songs and perform them. And that's about it, you know? But, you know, I do. I think strategy is good. Mm-hmm. I really do. But sometimes strategy can get in the way of the creative process.
0: Yeah.
1: I mean, What Will Never Have is a prime example. You know, there was no strategy behind that. And it was just, I just started putting videos out to be fun, and it made it what it was.
0: Yep.
1: And there wasn't really any strategy to it. Mm-hmm. That's the way I like things to happen.
0: Mm-hmm. Well, and that one has gone number one since I last saw you. So congratulations on that. But does that make it sweeter in the end? Is it more of a celebration when something happens kind of organically like that?
1: I like it too.
0: Yeah.
1: You know, just because the strategy stuff can wear, it wears me out.
0: Totally.
1: You know?
0: Yeah.
1: And it does take away from the creative side of things.
0: Same, because it's also trying to predict what's going to happen in the end, right?
1: And like,
0: you can't do that.
1: You know, yeah. It's music. Uh-huh. You know? It's music.
0: Exactly. So how did you celebrate?
1: With What I'll Never Have?
0: Mm-hmm.
1: I think I got a cookie cake for my boys that I wrote it with and said happy number one or something on it.
0: But those are the celebrations
1: nowadays.
0: I'm not good
1: at celebrations.
0: Well, why not?
1: I'm terrible at birthdays and Christmas and Valentine's. I don't know why. I don't know.
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8: Heat and humidity gradually building back into green country this evening. Temperatures dropping back to the 80s to the low to mid 70s for lows, then on our way to near 100 for your Tuesday afternoon. Heat index up to 105. We'll see dry conditions then. On Wednesday, a slight chance of a shower or thunderstorm, but still reaching a high around 100 degrees. In the 2 News Weather Center, I'm meteorologist Mike Grogan.
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0: This is Dylan Scott, your co-host of Backstage Country this week. 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
5: Heat and humidity gradually building back into Green Country this evening. Temperatures dropping back to the 80s to the low to mid 70s for lows, then on our way to near 100 for your Tuesday afternoon. Heat index up to 105. We'll see dry conditions then. On Wednesday, a slight chance of a shower or thunderstorm, but still reaching a high around 100 degrees. In the 2 News Weather Center, I'm meteorologist Mike Grogan.
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0: It's Backstage Country. I'm Elena. Dylan Scott is hanging out with us all week long. And, you know, earlier we played Dear Big City, the new single, which we love. And I'm so excited we get to play it now. But I want to talk a little bit about the video, too, because, I mean, is it the same as I've been on some, like, TV sets and stuff like that, and it's always, like, hurry up and wait. Is that the same with music videos?
1: In a way, yeah. I mean, between scenes, for sure.
0: Yeah.
1: But once you get going, it's like, oh, we just wrapped up a scene. Let's do it again. Mm-hmm. Let's do it again. Let's do it again. But a little bit of hurry up and wait between, you know, sitting in your truck,
0: yeah,
1: trying not to sweat.
0: Well, I imagine with this video, because it is a song that was in such high demand and so many people can relate to the story, and it is a very visual song in the first place. So, like, I imagine a lot of people would have wanted to do this video. Did you get a lot of treatments? Like, how did that all play out?
1: With this one, I mean, I shot it with, like, my content guy.
0: Oh, cool.
1: My guy that does all the stuff. He's done the last couple of videos of mine.
0: Yeah, that's right.
1: So we talked about things, you know, leading up to it. But as far as an actual treatment, I mean, I just kind of showed up and said, hey, what am I doing?
0: You know? Nice.
1: So there's a trust there, you know. You know it's going to be a good result. And so I just, hey, whatever he wants, we're going to get it done.
0: Do you feel like everybody on your team is like, has crossed that trust barrier where it's not in a bad way, but in a good way, to where it's like everybody has their place and you trust everybody in that place?
1: Yeah, I mean, that's obviously what you want a team.
0: Right, but it's hard to find. I mean, it's like fully established, right?
1: I think it's a thing. It's an ongoing thing where it's like, hey, your team is great. And
0: yeah,
1: you may bring somebody else in that goes, that's an asset or not an asset or whatever.
0: Right.
1: But yeah, having a good team of people behind you is, I mean, it makes my life so much easier, you know, with everything going on. And, you know, used to, I could, before my kids were saying, dad, let's go here and go there, and they were just crawling around on the living room floor, I had all the time in the world to sit down and edit a video or make a video, and it gets tough these days. So to have people on my team that can post stuff and make stuff is pretty awesome.
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9: Heat and humidity gradually building back into green country this evening. Temperatures dropping back to the 80s to the low to mid 70s for lows, then on our way to near 100 for your Tuesday afternoon. Heat index up to 105. We'll see dry conditions then. On Wednesday, a slight chance of a shower or thunderstorm, but still reaching a high around 100 degrees. In the 2 News Weather Center, I'm meteorologist Mike Grogan.
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0: The Oki Country Ultimate Backyard Makeover continues this week. Your next chance to get entered is this Saturday from 11 until 1 at the grand opening of Reaction Wraps at their brand new location just north of Muskogee at the intersection of Highway 69 and 60th Street. The Oki Country Ultimate Backyard Makeover. Your next chance this Saturday from 11 until 1 at the grand opening of the all-new Reaction Wraps, Highway 69 and 60th Street North.
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0: It's Backstage Country. Dylan Scott is your co-host this week. I'm Elena. And Dylan, I love that you do really share your family with your fans and the, not only the stories in your songs, but also on social media. We get to see your kids growing up and you have such a beautiful family. But
1: well, I know that they the family spent a lot of time this summer out on the road with you, which I love to see. And also, like, I fear I would not last on your tour bus. Like, watching the chaos of your tour bus is insane, but very entertaining. Does everybody just have to have their head on, like, on a constant swivel?
2: When the kids are out there, for sure.
1: Yeah.
2: We posted a video a couple weeks ago where, obviously, me and Becca were wrestling.
1: Yeah.
2: And this dude hit me in the mouth.
1: Yeah, I saw that.
2: I've never been hit in the mouth so hard in my life. Like, and my initial reaction was just like, and I was like, nope, he's eight. He's my kid. He didn't mean to, right?
1: Yeah.
2: But it was so hard. So hard.
1: But
2: we got like 40 million views on that video, which makes no sense.
1: You never know what's going to hit.
2: I told my guys, like, dude, I guess hit me in the mouth every weekend if that's the case.
1: Yeah, no kidding.
2: But it is a lot of chaos at times. And then there's times where we're just burnt out too, you know, and you're just like, here we go, another one.
1: Does the burnout happen like every Sunday? Is that kind of like.
2: Oh, Sundays and Mondays are really tough.
1: I bet.
2: They're so tough.
1: Yeah.
2: Because, I mean, we go on the road and stay up way later than I should at my age.
1: Well, I mean, the adrenaline, like, that's...
2: There's that. Yeah. And then there's also the aspect, too, of just, like, during the day, there's not a lot to do.
1: Yeah.
2: So I used to get up at 9 a.m. and drink coffee and just sit there all day. Well, now I'm like, I don't want to do that, so I'll sleep till 2. Well, I'm not going to sleep till 2 if I go to bed at 12, so I'll go to bed at 4. But then when you get home, it's back to, hey... You got to get up early.
1: It's first day of school. You got to get the kids ready. You got to do it.
2: Yeah, it's a tough thing.
1: Yeah. How do you actually make that happen?
2: Well, I told you a while ago, I don't even know what month it is right now, right?
1: Yeah.
2: I just don't know. You just rock and roll.
1: You just go day by day.
2: It is what it is.
1: Oh, my gosh.
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9: Heat and humidity gradually building back into green country this evening. Temperatures dropping back to the 80s to the low to mid 70s for lows, then on our way to near 100 for your Tuesday afternoon. Heat index up to 105. We'll see dry conditions then. On Wednesday, a slight chance of a shower or thunderstorm, but still reaching a high around 100 degrees. In the 2 News Weather Center, I'm meteorologist Mike Grogan.
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0: It's Backstage Country. I'm Elena. We got Dylan Scott hanging out all week. We're talking about all the things, just catching up. It's so much fun. I always love seeing everything that's going on in your world. And, you know, we talked about touring earlier, kind of coming to an end in October. There is something coming up next month that you're going to be a part of. That was just announced, the ACM Honors.
1: Yeah.
0: Honoring some really big names in the industry. Do you know who you're honoring this
1: year? Yeah, so actually the owner of my record label, Mike Hurd.
0: Oh, you are. Yeah. That makes sense. I should have put that together. Yeah. Do you just perform, or do you do like a speech or anything too?
1: Nobody said anything about a speech. Okay. I hope there's no speech.
0: You just started cold sweating.
1: I can get on stage in front of a million people and sing, and in between songs talk a little bit, you know, maybe tell a story. But when you say the word speech, hey, I lock up.
0: Really?
1: I'm an introvert.
0: So you're like an extroverted introvert.
1: Yeah, something like that.
0: Which I feel like I am too. Like if I'm put in any situation that I'm not fully comfortable or like just surrounded by people I like I can't really perform. Like yeah. I get that. But how do you end up being okay with stage performing when you are mostly an introvert?
1: I just, I don't know. People ask me all the time, like, do you get nervous going on stage? Like, I don't get nervous at all. But right. There was a time.
0: Really?
1: When I was younger, I would get super nervous. But
0: how'd you get through it then?
1: I think a lot of it just comes with just the confidence comes with success.
0: Yeah.
1: I go, oh, these people, they came to hear my music. They like my music. Mm-hmm. So it's not I think a lot of the nervousness and the fear of things comes from the what ifs. What if they don't like my music?
0: Mm-hmm.
1: What if they don't like me? What if they don't like what I gotta say? And so as soon as you realize, like, no, they do like your music. They literally showed up to hear it and see you. It's like, there's a confidence to that.
0: That is a mental game, though, right? Because I feel like I talk to so many artists that, to me, from the outside, I'm always like, why would you? They'll say they're worried that people aren't going to show up or that it's not, you know, it's a big room and they can't fill it. And I'm like, from the outside, it's like, hi, you're Dylan Scott. Like, why would you ever be worried about that?
1: Yeah.
0: Do you remember, like, back in the day, like, because I'm sure you felt that.
1: Yeah.
0: But when did that shift happen?
1: I still think that sometimes.
0: Do you really? Yeah. Like, that's so wild to me.
1: I still do. I mean, I remember, I say this all the time, like, My Girl went number one.
0: Yeah.
1: My first number one.
0: Mm-hmm.
1: I couldn't even enjoy the fact that I had a number one because I was so worried, are we going to be a one-hit wonder? Oh, what are we going to do next?
0: Yeah. Mm-hmm.
1: Oh, are they just going to know this one song and nothing else? And it's like, I don't know. That's a deal that I've gotten better at throughout the years, but I think everybody there's still something in the back of your mind every now and then that makes you, you know, say, man, I hope people show up tonight. I hope it's a good night.
0: Yeah.
1: The whole deal.
0: So if there was an artist a younger artist who comes up to you, they have their first number one and they're like, how do I get my head out of that? Would you have advice or would you be like, you don't, you just...
1: Yeah, I'm not a great person for advice at all.
0: Really?
1: I can tell you my experiences, that's about it. But I mean, I would just tell them something like, hey, look, don't worry about it.
0: Yeah.
1: Enjoy this moment, mm-hmm. for sure. Don't worry about it, but you're going to worry about it. Mm-hmm. But just keep working hard and say, hey, no, we're going to have another one. And it's all going to get better and better and better.
0: Yeah.
1: That's about it.
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5: Okay, Country 101.7, now your official 2 News weather forecast. heat and humidity gradually building back in the green country. This evening, temperatures dropping back to the 80s to the low to mid 70s for lows, then on our way to near 100 for your Tuesday afternoon. Heat index up to 105. We'll see dry conditions then. On Wednesday, a slight chance of a shower or thunderstorm, but still reaching a high around 100 degrees. In the 2 News Weather Center, I'm meteorologist Mike Grogan.
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0: Born and Raised Music Festival 2026, this September 17th, 18th, and 19th. Pryor, Oklahoma turns all the way up. 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

0: It's Backstage Country. Dylan Scott is your co-host this week. I'm Elena, and Dylan, out there on the road this year, you know, when you were here last, it was like right before the summer touring season was going to be kicking off. Now that you are here, though, towards the end of the summer, I do know you have dates listed right now through October.
1: Yeah.
0: But is it going to stay like that, or is that kind of when things are going to slow down for you in 26?
1: Yeah, typically things usually slow down in November 4th. I mean, it's hunting season.
0: Yes. Yeah. So what are you looking forward to this year?
1: I mean, as far as hunting?
0: Yeah.
1: I drew for Kansas. So I'll be going to Kansas.
0: Oh, I know my husband's Kansas. Salivating over there in the corner.
1: probably Illinois a couple of times, but I don't know. It's all random. We'll see what happens.
0: Uh-huh.
1: But yeah, we'll slow down, take a little break, and gear up for next year.
0: Will you step away, like how we were talking earlier about this different way that you're kind of approaching the music right now and not the pressure of an album, which I absolutely love. Mm-hmm. Will you step away for hunting season and like not do anything creatively when it comes to music, or is it always?
1: It's always there.
0: Yeah. You can't quite get away.
1: I could shut it off. You know, like I wish I could shut my whole brain off sometimes and just chill out. But I think it's just part of being with whatever it is in any industry, being creative and a creative individual. It never stops.
0: Blessing, you know? And a curse.
1: It is.
0: Yeah.
1: But I'm the type where it's like, hey, if I'm not creating, if I'm not writing, if I'm not recording, if I'm doing this, somebody else is.
0: Yeah.
1: I'm going to get left behind. So I better keep going.
0: Oh, that's like torture, though, too, because that's just, you can't get rid of that thought.
1: But it goes back to having a good team.
0: Exactly.
1: Got a good team.
0: Yeah.
1: And you do get a little bit of a break.
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3: Muskogee, we heard you and we miss you, too. 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Follow the Muskogee Sky Kings on social media and stay tuned for announcements, appearances, and opportunities to get involved. The countdown is on. 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
7: Heat and humidity gradually building back into green country this evening. Temperatures dropping back to the 80s to the low to mid 70s for lows, then on our way to near 100 for your Tuesday afternoon. Heat index up to 105. We'll see dry conditions then. On Wednesday, a slight chance of a shower or thunderstorm, but still reaching a high around 100 degrees. In the 2 News Weather Center, I'm meteorologist Mike Grogan.
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0: It's Backstage Country. I'm Elena. Dylan Scott is hanging out with us all week long. Now, when it comes to social media, last time you were here, we were talking about that and how it can be really exhausting. You kind of took a break from it, but are back and you've got such funny content all the time, Dylan. You're so fun to follow. But now that you do have people in place that can kind of take that stuff, do you just shoot the content and say like, hey, do something with this, and then it comes back in very much your voice?
1: Sometimes.
0: Yeah, that's nice.
1: I really do. I try to be a part of it as much as I can because, I mean, it's so important, you know?
0: Oh, yeah.
1: It's me. It's who I am.
0: The realness of it.
1: Yeah. Mm-hmm. And so, I mean, but once again, goes back to your team. It's like, if they know you, then, hey, it's kind of the same deal, but I do try to be a part of it.
0: Yeah.
1: You know?
0: How big would you say that inner circle is?
1: Of my team?
0: Mm-hmm.
1: Oh, I try to keep it very small.
0: Yeah, I would imagine.
1: Yeah.
0: Is it like less than 10?
1: As far as, I mean, it's different.
0: Different
1: content. Like, you got different lanes, different things, but I'd say it's less than 10 for sure.
0: That's nice.
1: But that's also a product of, you know, I mean, I'm at fault for that. I don't trust a lot of people. You know?
0: Well, and you really can't, especially in this business.
1: I don't let people in very much.
0: Yeah. What is something that would be a pillar of, like, you have to have this in order to be in my trust circle?
1: That's a great question. I don't know. It's a feeling is what it is.
0: Feeling.
1: It just takes a minute. If I feel like, if my gut tells me, like, they're good people.
0: Then I'm
1: fully in.
0: So you can trust your gut pretty well.
1: I try to.
0: Yeah.
1: I feel like your gut don't lie.
0: I mean, it's so real, and it's also something that a lot of people it doesn't come easy to them, you know, to like trust themselves, especially people pleasers and stuff like that. So do you think you've always been like that, or was there a time in your life where you're like, oh, wow, now I really trust myself because I've been through some
1: shit?
0: There
1: was a point in my life where, once again, my gut always told me this, but, you know, you're young.
0: Yeah.
1: You're a wide-eyed kid. Mm-hmm. And yeah, you're just doing whatever you think needs to happen, and this person's telling you like, oh, da da da da.
0: Right.
1: But I was telling somebody the other day, I think it was really once I hit my 30s, maybe 30, 29 or 30.
0: I feel the same.
1: I finally told myself, hey, I'm gonna listen to my gut and just do what I feel I need to do. Sometimes you let your heart get in the way.
0: Mm-hmm.
1: You know?
0: Yep.
1: But I think you can listen to your gut and know that, hey, this is what I need to do. But there was a time where, no, I didn't listen to my gut.
0: Yeah, same. You know? And then I don't know, the outcome also isn't as sweet if you don't, like, trust yourself and you trust, like, what you think is an authority just because they're an authority. And now we realize the older we get, we're like, everybody's kind of just faking it until they get there.
1: Yeah.
0: So it's like, why not just trust what you're feeling?
1: Absolutely.
0: Mm-hmm.
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6: Heat and humidity gradually building back into green country this evening. Temperatures dropping back to the 80s to the low to mid 70s for lows, then on our way to near 100 for your Tuesday afternoon. Heat index up to 105. We'll see dry conditions then. On Wednesday, a slight chance of a shower or thunderstorm, but still reaching a high around 100 degrees. In the 2 News Weather Center, I'm meteorologist Mike Grogan.
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0: It's Backstage Country. Dylan Scott is your co-host this week. I'm Elena. And Dylan, when it comes to creating, I mean, you create in multiple ways, I feel like. You know, it's not just music. You create with your TikTok and the funny videos, and you create. You're an entrepreneur, which I always have loved about you, and I love following the different business ventures that you get into. I know you've got, like, you know, the trash company. You've got the coffee shop. Are you part of the day-to-day of all of that stuff, or are you really, just let it happen? I know you got other people that are in it with you.
1: Yeah, I mean, I do talk to, obviously, in the trash business. I mean, I talk pretty much every single day to
0: really?
1: My partner over there and just talk, discuss different things. But, I mean, man, he's so good at what he does. I mean, he's pretty much taken that and ran with it and done what he's done. I mean, he's done all that, you know, but... I do enjoy it. I enjoy the release from music on something else for a minute, you know. But yeah, I don't have to just be a part of the day-to-day operation.
0: Yeah, you can let it roll. Mm-hmm. Are there other ventures that you're interested in right now?
1: Not really.
0: Okay.
1: Yeah, I don't know if I could even handle anything else right now in my brain.
0: Yeah.
1: But that's not to say that, who knows, tonight I may be sitting at the house on the couch and go, oh, this will be cool. And then here we go again.
0: And then you can't stop.
1: And then I ask myself 6 weeks later, why did I start this? Why did I do this? Yeah.
0: I mean, starting a business, I've never done it. I can only imagine, all the emotions, all of the time, all of the heartbreaks through that all and everything, too. How do you keep going with that?
1: Yeah, I once again surround myself with good people.
0: Yeah.
1: Like my partners in the trash
0: business. It always comes back to that.
1: The coffee business. It's good people.
0: Yeah.
1: You know, who's got the same goal as I have and one step forward.
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7: Heat and humidity gradually building back into Green Country this evening. Temperatures dropping back to the 80s to the low to mid 70s for lows, then on our way to near 100 for your Tuesday afternoon. Heat index up to 105. We'll see dry conditions then. On Wednesday, a slight chance of a shower or thunderstorm, but still reaching a high around 100 degrees. In the 2 News Weather Center, I'm meteorologist Mike Grogan.
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4: Heat and humidity gradually building back into Green Country this evening. Temperatures dropping back to the 80s to the low to mid 70s for lows, then on our way to near 100 for your Tuesday afternoon. Heat index up to 105. We'll see dry conditions then. On Wednesday, a slight chance of a shower or thunderstorm, but still reaching a high around 100 degrees. In the 2 News Weather Center, I'm meteorologist Mike Grogan.
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1: Fox News, I'm Ted Lindner. South Carolina Republican Senator Darlene Graham one step closer to succeeding her brother Lindsey Graham, who died last month. Fox's Mark Meredith says she advanced to a runoff primary in 2 weeks. She's got strong backing from the White House and President Trump.
2: They wanted to see her advance to this next six-year term, but whether or not that's going to still be the case after we get through tonight and what the runoff is going to look like is going to be a big question.
1: In Connecticut, Governor Ned Lamont has won the Democratic primary, defeating State Representative Josh Elliott as the governor seeks a third term. Lamont will face Republican State Senator Ryan Fazio in November. In Minnesota, Senator Amy Klobuchar has won the Democratic nomination for governor. On the Republican side, MyPillow founder Mike Lindell, who was backed by President Trump running against Minnesota House Speaker Lisa DeMuth, has lost that race. The Trump-backed U.S. Representative Tom Tiffany has won the Republican nomination for governor in Wisconsin. 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
5: Heat and humidity gradually building back into green country this evening. Temperatures dropping back to the 80s to the low to mid 70s for lows, then on our way to near 100 for your Tuesday afternoon. Heat index up to 105. We'll see dry conditions then. On Wednesday, a slight chance of a shower or thunderstorm, but still reaching a high around 100 degrees. In the 2 News Weather Center, I'm meteorologist Mike Grogan.
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1: Okie Country 101.7, now your official Two News weather forecast.
2: Heat and humidity gradually building back into Green Country this evening. Temperatures dropping back to the 80s to the low to mid 70s for lows, then on our way to near 100 for your Tuesday afternoon. Heat index up to 105. We'll see dry conditions then. On Wednesday, a slight chance of a shower or thunderstorm, but still reaching a high around 100 degrees. In the Two News Weather Center, I'm meteorologist Mike Grogan.
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1: News. I'm Sue Guzman. Primary night in six states across the U.S. In the closely watched Democratic primary for Wisconsin governor is still too close to call. With more than 95% of the votes counted, County Executive David Crowley's holding a razor-thin lead over Democratic Socialist Francesca Hong. Neither has claimed victory or conceded. In Minnesota, Lieutenant Governor Peggy Flanagan, the winner of the Democratic Senate primary, the latest victory for a progressive over the party's establishment. Republican South Carolina Senator Darlene Graham, a step closer to permanently succeeding her late brother Lindsey. Fox's Mark Meredith.
2: I just checked in with Darlene Graham's campaign. They are still waiting to get more information about who they're going to face in the runoff. This race coming down to two other opponents, two congressmen.
1: And we now know that Graham will face Ralph Norman in that runoff. 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
10: Heat and humidity gradually building back into Green Country this evening. Temperatures dropping back to the 80s to the low to mid 70s for lows, then on our way to near 100 for your Tuesday afternoon. Heat index up to 105. We'll see dry conditions then. On Wednesday, a slight chance of a shower or thunderstorm, but still reaching a high around 100 degrees. In the 2 News Weather Center, I'm meteorologist Mike Grogan.
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4: Heat and humidity gradually building back into Green Country this evening. Temperatures dropping back to the 80s to the low to mid 70s for lows, then on our way to near 100 for your Tuesday afternoon. Heat index up to 105. We'll see dry conditions then. On Wednesday, a slight chance of a shower or thunderstorm, but still reaching a high around 100 degrees. In the 2 News Weather Center, I'm meteorologist Mike Grogan.
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1: News. I'm Ted Linder. South Carolina Republican Senator Darlene Graham one step closer to succeeding her brother Lindsey Graham, who died last month. Fox's Mark Meredith saying she advanced to a runoff primary in 2 weeks and has strong backing from President Trump in the White House.
2: They wanted to see her advance to this next six-year term, but whether or not that's going to still be the case after we get through tonight and what the runoff is going to look like is going to be a big question.
1: Graham will face Ralph Norman in that runoff. In Minnesota, Senator Amy Klobuchar has won the Democratic nomination for governor. On the Republican side, MyPillow founder Mike Lindell, who was backed by President Trump, was defeated by Minnesota House Speaker Lisa Daymuth. The Trump-backed U.S. Representative Tom Tiffany has won the Republican nomination for governor in Wisconsin. On the Democrat side, the race still too close to call between David Crowley and Francesca Hong. And tonight's Powerball jackpot, $1 billion, a cash value of $433.1 million if you win. 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
4: Heat and humidity gradually building back into Green Country this evening. Temperatures dropping back to the 80s to the low to mid 70s for lows, then on our way to near 100 for your Tuesday afternoon. Heat index up to 105. We'll see dry conditions then. On Wednesday, a slight chance of a shower or thunderstorm, but still reaching a high around 100 degrees. In the 2 News Weather Center, I'm meteorologist Mike Grogan.
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4: Heat and humidity gradually building back into Green Country this evening. Temperatures dropping back to the 80s to the low to mid 70s for lows, then on our way to near 100 for your Tuesday afternoon. Heat index up to 105. We'll see dry conditions then. On Wednesday, a slight chance of a shower or thunderstorm, but still reaching a high around 100 degrees. In the 2 News Weather Center, I'm meteorologist Mike Grogan.
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1: News. I'm Sue Guzman. The Democratic primary race for Wisconsin governor is coming down the wire between David Crowley and Francesca Wong. Wisconsin Democratic Congresswoman Gwen Moore, who endorsed Crowley, is calling for unity.
2: We got to give some grace to people who did not prevail because we're all in this together.
1: Crowley is holding a razor-thin lead over the Democratic Socialist Hong. In Minnesota, Lieutenant Governor Peggy Flanagan, the winner of the Democratic Senate primary, besting Representative Angie Craig, the latest victory of a progressive over the party's establishment. Republican South Carolina Senator Darlene Graham stepped closer to permanently succeeding her late brother Lindsey. She'll face off against Ralph Norman in a runoff. And crews battling a fire trying to rescue survivors from a burning passenger ferry in the tourist island of Bali. 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
5: Heat and humidity gradually building back into Green Country this evening. Temperatures dropping back to the 80s to the low to mid 70s for lows, then on our way to near 100 for your Tuesday afternoon. Heat index up to 105. We'll see dry conditions then. On Wednesday, a slight chance of a shower or thunderstorm, but still reaching a high around 100 degrees. In the 2 News Weather Center, I'm meteorologist Mike Grogan.
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5: Heat and humidity gradually building back into Green Country this evening. Temperatures dropping back to the 80s to the low to mid 70s for lows, then on our way to near 100 for your Tuesday afternoon. Heat index up to 105. We'll see dry conditions then. On Wednesday, a slight chance of a shower or thunderstorm, but still reaching a high around 100 degrees. In the 2 News Weather Center, I'm meteorologist Mike Grogan.
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3: Fox News, I'm Ted Linder. Milwaukee County Executive David Crowley has emerged the victor in the hard-fought Democratic primary for Wisconsin governor against Democratic Socialist State Representative Francesca Hong. Crowley will now face Republican Tom Tiffany in November. South Carolina Republican Senator Darlene Graham one step closer to succeeding her brother Lindsey Graham, who died last month. Fox's Mark Meredith says she advanced to a runoff primary in 2 weeks. And a strong backing from the White House.
4: They wanted to see her advance to this next six-year term. But whether or not that's going to still be the case after we get through tonight and what the runoff is going to look like is going to be a big question.
3: Graham will face Ralph Norman in that runoff. In Minnesota, Senator Amy Klobuchar has won the Democratic nomination for governor. On the Republican side, MyPillow founder Mike Lindell, who was backed by President Trump, was defeated by Minnesota House Speaker Lisa Damith. 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
5: Dangerous heat once again across Green Country today with temperatures over that triple digit line. Heat indices close to 110, prompting heat advisories across the area. Tonight we'll cool down into the lower 80s before more heat tomorrow with temperatures once again over that triple digit line and heat indices close to 110 with plenty of sunshine. From the 2 News Weather Center, I'm meteorologist Matthew Wisnett.
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2: Dangerous heat once again across Green Country today with temperatures over that triple digit line. Heat indices close to 110, prompting heat advisories across the area. Tonight will cool down into the lower 80s before more heat tomorrow with temperatures once again over that triple digit line and heat indices close to 110 with plenty of sunshine. From the 2 News Weather Center, I'm meteorologist Matthew Wisnick.
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1: Fox News, I'm Sue Gossman. Milwaukee Democratic County Executive David Crowley declared the winner over self-proclaimed Democratic Socialist Francesca Hong in the Milwaukee governor's race. Hong addressed his supporters Tuesday night.
2: No matter who wins this primary, we're going to continue to fight for each other. We are going to collectively reject despair, and we are going to unite.
1: Representative Tom Tiffany won on the Republican side. South Carolina Republican Senator Darlene Graham inching closer to permanently succeeding her brother Lindsey, who died last month. Graham had the support of President Trump and will face Representative Ralph Norman in a runoff. And Russia has released a U.S. Marine veteran who had been in prison for more than 4 years, following reports that Robert Gilman was gravely ill and at risk of dying behind bars. 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
3: Dangerous heat once again across Green Country today with temperatures over that triple digit line. Heat indices close to 110, prompting heat advisories across the area. Tonight we'll cool down into the lower 80s before more heat tomorrow with temperatures once again over that triple digit line and heat indices close to 110 with plenty of sunshine. From the 2 News Weather Center, I'm meteorologist Matthew Wisnett.
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7: Dangerous heat once again across Green Country today with temperatures over that triple-digit line. Heat indices close to 110, prompting heat advisories across the area. Tonight will cool down into the lower 80s before more heat tomorrow with temperatures once again over that triple-digit line and heat indices close to 110 with plenty of sunshine. From the 2 News Weather Center, I'm meteorologist Matthew Wisnett.
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Riding in on that white horse on this Okie Country Wednesday morning. That's Chris Stapleton. I'm Ron. All right, heating up out there already at 82 degrees. Now, it's going to be another warm one. In fact, it might be the warmest day that we've seen so far. I can't believe I just said that. Sunshine, 104 for a high out there today. If you're wondering, day number three here in the studio without air conditioning. Now, I'm not complaining because I'm sure some of you guys have it a lot worse at work or even at home, but I've got sweaty back and I'm standing. Anyway, all right, coming up, we'll get to our flashback number one. Your next chance to get entered into the ultimate backyard makeover is set. Going to give you the whens and wheres on that. Plus, we'll celebrate with our national days of for today. Now, if you are one of these like I am, today is our very special day. We'll get to that coming up right now. Here's Dirks and She Hates Me on Okie Country. Good morning.

0: new one from Megan Maroney right there. And Medicine on this Okie Country Wednesday morning. I'm Ron. Yeah, heat continues 104 out there for a high today. All right, looking ahead to Saturday, another chance to get entered in the Ultimate Backyard Makeover. We're going to be hanging out at the all-new location for Reaction Wraps, part of their grand opening. Now make sure to join us from 11 until 1. Now Reaction Wraps has moved. They got a new spot. They're just north of Muskogee at the intersection of Highway 69 and 60th Street North. There's going to be live music, fun, food, games, giveaways. Plus, we're going to be bringing out the box. And your guess could be the winning guess. Anything you can want, practically, to turn your backyard into the ultimate backyard. So make sure to stop out and see us again this Saturday from 11 until 1 at the grand opening of the all-new Reaction Wraps. Check out our Facebook page for more details on that. Alrighty, a couple of other things on the local front here for Ruffers students and parents. Today is Meet the Teachers and Schedule Pickup Day. Going on from 4 until 6, it is going to be at all school sites. For more information, check out the Muskogee Public Schools Facebook page. And the Muskogee County EMS is hiring paramedics. Now, they're looking for both 12 and 24-hour shift rotations. Again, Muskogee County EMS Facebook page has all of those details. And if you're curious, I saw the starting salaries. Oh, man. I wish I would have finished that EME or EMS course I took a few years ago. Ooh. Anyway, for today, it is Wednesday, August 12th, 2026, as we celebrate World Elephant Day. Right. It is also World Calligraphy Day. Very difficult to say, even harder to do. Now, if you don't know what it is, it's that weird kind of fancy schmancy writing. I'm not sure where it came from, but it's kind of cool to look at. I just don't know how people can do it. I've got a sweet tooth. Today is National Gooey Butter Cake Day.
1: Oh, yeah.
0: You had me at gooey. We're also celebrating a long-lost art, not really art, I guess, but an occupation. Today is National Milkman Day. And here's one for a select few of us. If you were like me and a middle child, today is our day as we celebrate the overlooked, misunderstood, and underappreciated middle child of the family. But here's the thing. To make you feel better about being a middle child, you got to realize that, you know, you were probably the only kid that was actually planned. Anyway, for all you middle children out there, I salute you because I am one. All right, forecast is on the way. I've got Cody Johnson standing by. And then our flashback number one is going to take us to 1975. Hang on for that.
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1: Dangerous heat once again across Green Country today with temperatures over that triple-digit line. Heat indices close to 110, prompting heat advisories across the area. Tonight will cool down into the lower 80s before more heat tomorrow with temperatures once again over that triple-digit line and heat indices close to 110 with plenty of sunshine. From the 2 News Weather Center, I'm meteorologist Matthew Wisnett.
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Cheap. Okie Country 101.7, Cody Johnson and Dirt Cheap. Well, glad to be a part of your Wednesday morning. I'm Ron. Quick reminder to join Elena on Backstage Country tonight as she welcomes very special guest co-host Dylan Scott tonight. So if you're a fan of his and want to get caught up on what he's doing and what's going on with him, that kicks off tonight at 7 o'clock. All right, another warm one out there today. 82 right now, 104 for the high. Is there going to be any relief on this? I don't. You know what? I'm at the point where I don't even want to look ahead anymore to the forecast. I'm just going to take it day by day. All right, let's get to our flashback number one today. I'll give you a little bit of a clue. We just played Cody Johnson. Cody actually covered our featured song today on his 2019 album, Ain't Nothing to It. Now, for the original version, it was the first single on this band's album, Fire on the Mountain, and it came out in April of 1975, written solely by the namesake, the lead singer, guitar player, and fiddle player for this band. Nope, it's not that one. I've always felt that this song gets so overlooked and maybe forgotten about until you hear it and you're like, oh, yeah. So, our flashback number one from 1975, the Charlie Daniels Band and Long-Haired Country Boy. People say-

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teaming up on that one. We got Eric Church, Morgan Wallen, Tim McGraw, and Hardy. That's MacArthur here on the Soaky Country Wednesday morning. I'm Ron, or what's left of me anyway, without air conditioning here. Ah, I got sweaty pits going on. All right, 82 out there right now. It might be the warmest day that we've seen so far. 104 is the targeted high across the Oki Country listening area for today. All right, if you haven't heard, it's all new. The Oki Country text line is now open for business. It's just another way for us to stay connected with you and for you to stay connected with us. Now, you can use it for, you know, weather emergencies, traffic delays, just if you see something out there, road construction, if you want to request a song. Now, we're going to be using it in some upcoming contests. So make sure you've got the phone number dialed in. It's 918-568-7420. Or heck, even if you just want to text and say, good morning, it's officially open now. Now, you can check out more information up on our Facebook page. And that is courtesy of the great crew at Metro by T-Mobile at 348 Eastside Boulevard in Muskogee. All righty, coming up, we're going to delve into the past with our Today in History. Some of the things we're going to mention, minimum wage goes up. The first one of these is built. And a couple of new inventions see the light of day. We'll get to those details coming up. Right now, here's Kane Brown, Lauren Elena, and What Ifs here on Oki Country.

0: course, man.
1: That's the new one from Cody Johnson, and it's nice to see a little humor from him. That is Horseback on this Ilkey Country Wednesday morning. I'm Ron. Appreciate you taking me around. I'm trying to keep it cool out there. Does this help? Okay, maybe not, but now I feel lightheaded. All right, today, probably going to be the warmest day, and I hate to say it, but probably the warmest day so far, but might not be done with. Anyway, high today, and I told you I was lightheaded, high today at about 104. We're at 82 out there across the Ilkey Country listening area right now. Alrighty, debuting a brand new show on Saturday morning. It's going to be hosted by Emily Harlan, and it's called She's Country. It kicks off at 6 o'clock on Saturday morning, and for 3 hours, we're going to celebrate the women of country music, featuring the biggest hits, exclusive interviews, and behind-the-scenes stories about the women in country music. Again, Saturday morning, 6 o'clock, debuting this weekend. It's She's Country, hosted by Emily Harlan. All right, here we go. Let's get into our history for today. There's a lot on the list, so I'm going to skim through these as quickly as I can here. In the year 1099... known as the Battle of Ascalon, is won by the Crusader army led by Godfrey of Bouillon against the Fatimid forces, and that is the last action of the First Crusade. You know what? I threw that one in there to make me seem smart. I don't think it worked. All right, it was on this day in 1492 that Christopher Columbus arrives in the Canary Islands on his first voyage to the New World. In 1851, on this day, American inventor Isaac Singer invents his famous sewing machine. In 1865, on this day, British surgeon Joseph Lister performs the first antiseptic surgery when he sterilized the instruments using carbolic spray. Now, if Lister sounds familiar, yes, that is the guy from Listerine mouthwash. Interesting. In 1877, quite by accident, Thomas Edison records himself reciting Mary Had a Little Lamb on his newly completed cylinder phonograph. Now, this is known as the first recording of its kind. In 1908, on this day, Ford Motor Company builds its first Model T car. In 1930 today, Clarence Birdseye is granted a patent for his method for quick freezing food. In 1955, on this day, President Eisenhower raises the minimum wage from 75 cents to $1 an hour. 1955, in case you were keeping track. And it was on this day, in 1991, I got some music to go with it, so hang on. On this day in 1991, the heavy metal band Metallica releases its fifth album, commonly known as The Black Album. It would go on to debut at number one on the Billboard 200 chart and stay there for 18 consecutive weeks. And there you go. It's a quick look at some of the things that happened on this day, August 12th, throughout the course of time. That's why we call it Today in History.
2: He's there when you wake up. He's there on your morning drive. And he's even at work with you. 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
10: Dangerous heat once again across Green Country today with temperatures over that triple digit line. Heat indices close to 110, prompting heat advisories across the area. Tonight we'll cool down into the lower 80s before more heat tomorrow with temperatures once again over that triple digit line and heat indices close to 110 with plenty of sunshine. From the 2 News Weather Center, I'm meteorologist Matthew Wisnett.
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14: News, I'm Gianna Gelosi. Milwaukee County Executive David Crowley beating Democratic Socialist Francesca Hong by less than a percentage point for the Democratic nomination for Wisconsin governor.
15: Hong had faced scrutiny over previous social media posts and lacked the endorsements of prominent progressives like Senator Bernie Sanders and AOC. But the far left did get a boost in Minnesota, where progressive candidate Lieutenant Governor Peggy Flanagan beat moderate Congresswoman Angie Craig to win the Democratic nomination for Senate.
14: Fox's Madeline Rivera in South Carolina. Senator Darlene Graham, the sister of the late Senator Lindsey Graham, advanced to a Republican primary runoff against Representative Ralph Norman to run for a full term in November.
16: There's a big distinction between myself and Ralph Norman. I'm a conservative. I have conservative values. I'm willing to work hard for the people. I'm willing to earn their votes.
14: The runoff is August 25th. 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
17: Spring. News of the Radio Oklahoma News Network, I'm Ken Johnson. A judge orders a Stillwater man to stay locked up after he allegedly murdered his wife. Kyle Rector is accused of slashing his wife to death while she was driving. Payne County's new district attorney, Jeremiah Gregory, is already calling for the death penalty in this case. Documents show Kyle Rector confessed to police, saying that he believed his wife was conspiring to kill him. The University of Tulsa is cutting annual tuition and fees from $54,000 to $25,000 starting in the fall of 2027. The university says the lower rate better reflects what many students pay after financial aid. First-time, full-time students will have that rate locked in for 4 years. Triple-digit temperatures across the state today. Please stay hydrated. Radio Oklahoma News Network, I'm Ken Johnson.
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That's Gary and Just a Dream, officially now into the 7 o'clock hour here on Anoki Country Wednesday morning. I'm Ron. All right, we got 81 out there now. Going to top out at 104 for a high today. All right, we got more schools welcoming students back this week, and that can only mean one thing, football season. And again, we are proud to be the home of Muskogee Roughers football. Bill is back, and we're going to have all the action, all the games, all season long right here. Now, if your workplace or business would like to be a part of this season's Roughers football broadcast, well, we can make that happen for you. Give us a shout, or you can use the new Oki Country text line and give me a heads up. Call Margaret, call Shell, call me, stop on down. Any way you want to do it, we will make that happen. All righty, speaking of sports, well, kind of. Our sort of sports report is on the way. We got a golfer who gets caught cheating, and a high school football player discovers some extra padding in his helmet. Details are coming up now. Dan and Shay and Say So here on Oki Country.

0: That would be Country 101.7. Maddie and Tay right there and Die From a Broken Heart. Now, I hate to say one-hit wonder, but that's kind of what it was for them. So I was doing some Googling. I wanted to find out what was going on with the gals. And unfortunately, up on their social media platforms, they have announced that they are pursuing other endeavors without each other. I guess that's a polite way of saying breaking up. See, that's the way you should break up with somebody in a relationship. Just announce that, hey, we are pursuing other endeavors. Anyway, that was it. That still is a big, big hit song. Hey, it's me, Ron. Thanks for hanging. Appreciate that. All right, it has been, believe it or not, been 6 years, but that's all about to change. Country star Aaron Watson is headed back to Muskogee. Legendary Texas singer, Friday night, November 14th at the Muskogee Civic Center, along with him, Jake Watson, Canton Teen and the Penny Pickers, a big night of music, and we'll kind of get caught up on the past 6 years. Now, tickets are on sale now at MuskogeeCivicCenter.com, e-tix, and at the Civic Center box office. Get them now. All right, let's get to our sort of sports report. You know, golf is always referred to as the gentleman's game, I guess, but not so much in this case. An amateur golfer has resigned from his membership at a St. Louis area golf club after admitting to faking a hole-in-one. Zach Holland told his playing partners he had to take a call and that he would go on ahead and tee off by himself. That's when he snuck over to the green on the fourth hole and placed his ball in the cup. Now, it was the guys that he was playing with that actually ratted him out. They kept questioning him on, you know, how it happened and why you didn't scream and celebrate and yell. Well, he finally admitted the truth. And I really hate to do this next one for all the high school football players out there, but I gotta. An Arkansas high school football player got an unexpected surprise during practice this week. After wearing his helmet for more than an hour, he took it off and told one of the coaches that something didn't feel right. That's when they discovered a venomous snake inside his helmet lining. Animal control was called and discovered it was a cottonmouth. The roughly 2-foot-long snake somehow got himself inside the helmet. He was eventually removed and relocated to a forested area away from the school. I'm sorry, all you football players. You're going to be double and triple checking your helmets practice today. Anyway, that is our sort of sports report for this morning.
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5: Dangerous heat once again across green country today with temperatures over that triple digit line. Heat indices close to 110, prompting heat advisories across the area. Tonight we'll cool down into the lower 80s before more heat tomorrow with temperatures once again over that triple digit line and heat indices close to 110 with plenty of sunshine. From the 2 News Weather Center, I'm meteorologist Matthew Wisnett.
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Touchdown Party and that heartache medication keeping us company here on this Okie Country Wednesday morning. I'm Rod. 82 right now. High today, 104 degrees. All right, we're about a week and a half away from the return of the Muskogee Hot Air Balloon Festival after taking last year off. Now, they must have taken the time off because it looks like they're building this year's event to be bigger and better than it ever has been. Nightly fireworks, kids' zone food trucks, live music both nights. You got Caitlin Butts on Friday and then the Dirty Dozen Brass Band on Saturday. Admission is free. They're doing the parking thing, so keep that in mind. And if you want to check out more information, up on their Facebook page or visit Muskogee.com. In fact, I think we have the link up on our Facebook page as well. Alrighty, coming up, I've got some news that really isn't news. I got one for all you dads out there. I've got a world record that you might want to take a shot at, but I would ask your wife first. The folks at Pepsi have teamed up with an unlikely partner, and a Florida steakhouse is betting that less is more. Details coming up. Now, George Burge, Luke Bryan, here's Ride, Ride, Ride on Okie Country.

0: drop in late September. That's Kenny Chesney, going back a few years on that one, and Big Star. It's me, Ron. Thanks for hanging out. Appreciate that. Going to be another warm one out today. High topping out at 104. We're at 82 right now. All right, don't forget, this Saturday is going to be your next chance to get entered into the Oakey Country Ultimate Backyard Makeover. We're going to be hanging out and partying with the folks at Reaction Wraps, part of their grand opening at their all-new location. Now, you can find them at the intersection, well, just north of Muskogee, at the intersection of Highway 69 and 60 of the street. That's where the gang is right now. Now, they're going to have live music, fun food, games, and we are going to be bringing the box. So exactly how many Q-tips did we stuff in there? Well, your guess could be the winning guess. And I mentioned this before, but I just want to make sure everybody knows. You can guess at every one of our locations. So just because you saw us earlier doesn't mean you can't guess again. Maybe you didn't like your guess, but you can put a guess in every one of our locations with the box. Again, Saturday, 11 until 1, at the grand opening of the all-new Reaction Wraps north of Muskogee and the intersection of Highway 69 and 60th Street North. All right, I did the tease already, didn't I? Okay, so let's get into this. Because if you're ready, I am ready. It is time for some news. That really isn't news, unless there's no other news in the news. Powerball tonight. Right now, it is set at $1 billion. That's billion with a bill. All right, good luck. Well, a dad may have just pushed his way into the record books. Former college runner Steven Biebelhausen, unofficially, set a new world record by running a mile in 4 minutes, 17 seconds while pushing his young daughter, Blake, in a stroller. Now, if the folks at Guinness can confirm this, he will beat the current record of 4:26. There you go, dads. But I would ask for permission before you do that. All right, admit it or not, some of you have probably taken a beer into the shower with you. But how about a Pepsi? Well, the folks at Pepsi are stepping out of the soda aisle and directly into your shower. The company has teamed up with beauty brand Glamlight to create its first ever body care collection, turning two of their drink flavors into skin products. Vanilla Slushy Body Scrub and Wild Cherry Body Wash. Now, according to representatives at the company, they have spent nearly 5 years tweaking, not that kind of tweaking, but tweaking and experimenting with over 3,000 fragrances to get it right. Is that why a 12-pack costs $11? Anyway, and if this is a success, the partnership will continue. A Pepsi-inspired makeup collection is already in the works. And a steakhouse in Florida is betting that less could be more. The Class Sori Steakhouse in Hollywood has launched a monthly nude dining experience, inviting customers to eat dinner without clothes on the first Monday of every month. Now, the owner says the events are private, professional, and designed to make guests feel comfortable. Staff members will remain fully clothed, while diners are given towels and seat covers. The restaurant also has strict rules. No one under 18, and absolutely no touching without consent. The city says the dinners are legal because they're held as private events. I guess that gives new meaning to ordering a strip steak. But just be very careful of the hot plates.
1: All right.
0: And there we go. That's why we call it news. That really isn't news. Unless there's no other news in the news.
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0: we're looking for a tree that needs us, then we'll make it beautiful. When it comes to picking disciples, God operates on the same principle. He can take Peter, an impulsive, erratic fisherman, and make him into a powerful spokesman. He can take John, a fiery hothead, and turn him into an apostle of love. God doesn't look for perfection in deciding who can carry out his work. And I'm so glad about that, because that means even an unlikely type like me has possibilities in his hands. Instead of perfection, he's looking for folks who need him. He's looking for someone whose heart can be broken. When we realize this, then God can make something beautiful of our lives.
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Okay, Country 101.7. Corey Kent, Cole Wetzel on that one, Rocky Mountain Low. Well, I'm glad to be along for the ride this morning. I'm Ron. 104 is what we're going to see out there for a high, although it's going to be warmer in some places. Is the heat ever going to end? Well, it doesn't look like, at least for the next several days. We'll take a peek at your two news weather forecasts coming up right after the break here. Plus, we've got a KTFX sports flash as well. All righty, the folks at the Roxy are bringing it back. The Rocky Horror Picture Show and Shadowcast is returning to the Roxy October 30th and 31st. Tickets are already on sale, and you know they're going to go fast. So check it out at theroxymuskogee.com. Now, that leads me to an idea that I've had for a while. I want to throw it back out there again. I've always wanted to do an adult movie night. Oh, wait, not that didn't sound right. Not an adult movie, an adult movie night. Well, that still didn't sound right. How about this? Well, first of all, now that I'm thinking about it, that might be a conversation for a different time. But anyway, a grown-up movie night, especially with Halloween coming up, couldn't we show out at Depot Green, you know, one of the all-time classic horror flicks, like, you know, the original Halloween or Friday the 13th? Ooh, Children of the Corn. Or one of those. Doesn't necessarily have to be a slasher flick, one of those really gruesome ones, but not like Saw or anything like that. But even something like Poltergeist. Man, outside at night with Halloween coming up. Oh, man. I think it's a great idea. I don't know if anybody from Parks and Rec has got their ears on this morning, but if you do, give me a holler. I have some more ideas on that. All right, speaking of movies, because this music is actually starting to freak me out right now. But speaking of movies, hold on.

0: ourselves a treat.
1: Because it never gets old. That's why I'm playing that. All right, as you know, I've been going back and watching some older movies, either ones that I have forgotten about or just haven't seen in a really, really long time. Well, last night's feature presentation took me all the way back to 1984. It was a fantasy comedy starring a very unknown actor at the time. At that point, he had only done, I think, two seasons of a sitcom and maybe one other movie. Now we know him today, but at the time, pretty well unknown. Now, the director and producers lobbied for this guy. It was offered to a slew of A-list actors, and they all turned it down. The feature selection last night from 1984, starring Tom Hanks, John Candy, Daryl Hannah, and Eugene Levy. I'm talking about the classic movie Splash. Now, I haven't seen this thing in, oh man, I can't remember the last time I watched it. And I'll tell you what, watching it again, I thoroughly enjoyed it. I forgot how funny it is. And again, it does have some, you know, lighter moments as well. But John Candy is tremendous. Tom Hanks is awesome in it. Eugene Levy as Dr. Kornbluth. Oh, man. I would suggest it, if you've never seen it, go back and take a look at it. But if it's been a while since you've seen it, go back and take a rewatch. Definitely worth your time. So my selection on the list now of movies that you may want to watch that you haven't seen in a while, 1984, Splash. Check it out.
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3: 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Oklahoma football had one roster spot remaining, and it is now filled. Reportedly, they are bringing in Arkansas transfer defensive tackle Danny Sa'ili. Sa'ili had originally committed to Oklahoma from Hutchinson Community College back in 2023, then flipped to BYU, went there, transferred to Arkansas, was there for the last two seasons, and now he is looking to finish his career at Oklahoma. Oklahoma State football wide receiver Miles Coleman is on the watch list for the Paul Hornung Award. Each year, this goes to the most versatile player in college football. Last year at North Texas, he played 12 games with 6 starts at wide receiver. Also had some time working as a running back, a punt returner, and a kickoff returner.
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9: Dangerous heat once again across Green Country today with temperatures over that triple-digit line. Heat indices close to 110, prompting heat advisories across the area. Tonight, we'll cool down into the lower 80s before more heat tomorrow with temperatures once again over that triple-digit line and heat indices close to 110 with plenty of sunshine. From the 2 News Weather Center, I'm meteorologist Matthew Wisnett.
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5: Dangerous heat once again across Green Country today with temperatures over that triple-digit line. Heat indices close to 110, prompting heat advisories across the area. Tonight will cool down into the lower 80s before more heat tomorrow with temperatures once again over that triple-digit line and heat indices close to 110 with plenty of sunshine. From the 2 News Weather Center, I'm meteorologist Matthew Wisnett.
6: Hey, thank you, Matthew. Right now we're at 83 out there across the Okie Country listening area. Welcome to a Wednesday, which means another episode of Wellness Wednesday, and Kathleen is here this morning. Hello.
7: Good morning, Okie Country listeners.
6: Of course, I'm sorry, Kathleen is a health educator at the Muskogee County Health Department, always here with some good stuff, so I'm sorry, I didn't mean to cut you off. What you got?
7: No worries. So this month, we're going to talk a little bit more about road and street safety for those on bikes, scooters, and automobiles.
6: All right, what about the joggers out there? We can't forget about them, because they technically are allowed on the streets as well.
7: Exactly. So for those, especially on scooters, bikes, and pedestrians walking around civilians, we really want you to press being visible. I know that there's some little rechargeable kind of glow stick looking lights that look really funny when you're jogging at night, but it really catches the attention of these drivers.
6: And you can't have enough of that stuff. Whether it's reflective clothing, reflectors on your bike or your scooter, the more visible you are, the safer at least you can feel, because you know people driving around are doing things they're not supposed to be doing while they're driving, and they're probably not paying attention.
7: Exactly. One of the best tips and tricks that I've been seeing recently is that you can buy that reflective tape, and you can put it on your shoes, you can put it on your bike, you can even put it on your dog's collar, so that if your dog runs out.
6: I don't know why I'm laughing. That's a great idea. That's a perfect idea.
7: Because I know some of them have it built in, but just to be safe, especially when a lot of pets kind of roam the country. I know, I've even seen people put collars on their pet ducks. You might as well put a reflective little piece of tape on that for safety.
6: Why not?
7: Exactly.
6: Bring back the old-fashioned bell horns, you know.
7: Exactly.
6: Anyway. Okay. What else did you want to mention? I keep cutting you off. I'm sorry.
7: No, it's fine. So another thing that we really want to stress with you guys is that certain helmets are only really tested for certain speeds. So if you're on an e-scooter or an e-bike, you're going way faster than what some of these helmets are tested for. So you might want to check with the brand of helmet that you have. And so if it's too fast, you might need one that's tested for motorcycle speeds.
6: Okay, speaking of helmets, I know a lot of states have different laws. So we looked up the law here in Oklahoma. Now, I know motorcycle riders know this, but scooter riders might not know this. The motorcycle helmet law in Oklahoma, anyone under 18, driver and passenger, must wear a DOT-approved helmet while operating or riding. Now, 18 and over, that is optional. I'm not sure why. You're going to hear an argument from the motorcycle riders. I get it. I appreciate your opinion, but we're looking out for your safety as well.
7: Exactly. And I think safety is way cooler than anything else.
6: I get those t-shirts printed up and we'll get them out right now.
7: Exactly.
6: Now, for scooters, it's a little different. In Oklahoma here, there is no statewide helmet mandate for adult electric scooter riders. Again, they do say that individual cities and towns can pass their own ordinances. So I don't know what city does what. So
7: So they might want to check, and you might want to advocate for that in your city if that's
6: something. Better yet, just wear a helmet.
7: True.
6: How about that?
7: True.
6: And again, I don't want to preach. If it's optional, it's your option. But again, we're looking out for your safety.
7: Exactly. And on the fun, more fun side of things, let's talk about some upcoming events. So upcoming events, we've got the Muskogee Hot Air Balloon Festival at the Hatbox Field on August 21st and the 22nd. So feel free to come in there and maybe see how it goes. It might be really fun for a family trip just to see all those beautiful air balloons.
6: Well, I think a lot of people are excited because it didn't happen last year. So it's been, I guess, 2 years now since that festival's been here. So I know there's a lot of excitement. It's always cool. I've done some crazy things. I just don't have a desire to go up in one of them. But I can stand there and watch a balloon go over the sky all day long. I think that's so, so cool.
7: Yeah.
6: Got live music out there and fireworks as well. So that's going to be up. That is when again? I got the dates wrong.
7: The 21st and the 22nd.
6: Oh, okay. There we go. All right. What else?
7: All right. And then the River Country Water Park. Today is the last day.
6: No.
7: Wait. Today is the last day just for weekdays, but it's going to be open on the weekends till Labor Day, so September 7th.
6: Yeah, we did talk about that with Muskogee City Manager Kendall Francis. And I don't know why I didn't realize this, but I asked him, I said, why, especially with the weather right now, why are we reducing the hours of the water park? Well, it turns out most of the staff are high school students, and they got to go back to school.
7: Yep.
6: I guarantee you they would rather be at the water park working than back in class.
7: I totally agree.
6: But no, that's too bad. I wish. But again, you don't know what the weather's going to be like. Because I remember one year it was actually so cold that nobody showed up to the water park this time of year. So I guess you can't really control that, even though the weather's hot right now.
7: I mean, for me, I love going to the water park when it's cold, especially because less people are there. So I still think that that might be something to put on the table, maybe.
6: All right, fair enough. I got you. All right, what else?
7: And then Muskogee Wellness Initiatives having another open street event like they did last year.
6: I remember those. Yeah.
7: So, but we're going to do it in collaboration with All Aboard Thursday. So it's going to be on September 17th from 6 to 9, and we're going to have a bunch of health fair stuff.
6: Oh, now we should.
7: Now.
6: better late than never, I guess.
7: Absolutely.
6: Dr. Roger Cutler just walked in the studio. Good morning, sir. If you want to jump on the mic here real quick, if you got something. I think Kathleen and I are pretty much we wrapped up. You got anything else you want to mention in here real quick?
7: I think I'm good.
6: All right, so let's turn it over to the good doctor here. So,
8: go ahead
6: and use that one. That's fine. Not to kick Kathleen off or anything.
8: It is so good to be with you. I have missed being here, but I know Kathleen has already done a phenomenal job.
6: She's doing just fine. So,
8: well, as we looked at some of the safety conversations, parents and grandparents, take a couple of minutes this week. Talk to your children about road safety. Ask them where they should cross the street. Remind them to wear their helmet. Encourage them to put the phone away and pay attention when you're walking or riding.
6: Thank you.
8: It doesn't have to be a long conversation. A short reminder today can become a safe habit tomorrow.
6: I like it. What can honestly be so earth-shattering important when you're on your scooter that you got to be looking at your phone?
8: Absolutely.
6: I've never understood that.
8: I know it. Well, it could be life or death. So let's pay attention to what's going on around.
6: And you got to think about, you're not only thinking about that, you know, the rider's safety, it's other people around them as well. So.
8: And just in an instant, a mistake can happen. So let's pay attention. One of the things I don't want you to forget about is the Muskogee Hot Air Balloon Festival. It's coming to Hatbox Field on August the 21st. If you're heading out, remember to stay hydrated. Prepare for the heat. Watch the children closely and safely travel.
6: Yeah, because I'm not sure when this heat is going to go away, but just be prepared. Now, I'm sure they will have some water and some safety, you know, things out there as well. But
8: absolutely.
6: Still, always good advice.
8: Absolutely. So here's your Wellness Wednesday challenge. Ask yourself, what is one thing I can do this week to make my road safer? Wear a helmet, add a reflective gear, slow down, put the phone away, because wellness isn't only about eating better and exercising. Wellness is also about keeping ourselves and our families and our community safe.
6: I like it. Great way to wrap that up. Unless you got anything else? I think we should end on that high note, because I like that. All right, another episode of Wellness Wednesday is in the can this morning. Dr. Roger Cutler is in. Of course, Kathleen is in as well. Now, if you have any questions for Kathleen, you can reach out to her at the Muskogee County Health Department. How can they get a hold of you real quick, Kathleen, or you, doctor, either one?
8: They can reach us at the Muskogee County Health Department, 918-683-1. That's my phone number. Just call the Muskogee County Health Department.
6: There we go, fair enough. All right, thank you guys, appreciate it. I know it's kind of stuffy in here, so I apologize for that, but we'll get you out here and go find you some air conditioning. How about that?
9: Thanks, my friend.

That's the Wreckers and Leave the Pieces here on Anoki Country Wednesday morning. That always reminds me, there was an episode of Diners, Drive-Ins, and Dives. It was this little hole in the wall somewhere. And the lady in charge had a, I think it was a big foot-long hot dog she called the Home Wrecker. I don't know why that's stuck in my brain, but it always has. Anyway, it's me, Ron. Thanks for hanging out here. Haven't entirely melted, but I think I'm done from the knees down. There's nothing left but just bone right there. It's all just melted off of me. Day number three without air conditioning here in the studio. Anyway, every year, somebody tries to drag me to a haunted house. And I just don't want to go. So if you're kind of in my situation and you're tired of being scared, how would you like to be the one who's doing the scaring? Well, the folks at the castle are looking for team members to join this year's Halloween festivities. They're going to be hosting an open casting event this Saturday at the castle beginning at 10 o'clock. And I can guarantee you, it is a lot more fun doing the scaring than it is being scared. All right, and coming up in some Hollywood happenings, Amy Poehler is headed back to TV. The Rock wants to rock. And another sequel to one of the most successful buddy cop movie franchises is set. Details on the way. Now it's the brand new one from Cole Swindell. This is Girl Dad here on Okie Country.

0: Okie Country 101.7. Jason Aldean and just getting started here on this Okie Country Wednesday morning. I'm Ron. All right, slowly beginning to heat up out there. 83 right now. High today, the warmest we've seen in a while, but it might not be the warmest we're going to get. 104 across the Okie Country listening area for today. All right, don't forget, coming up next hour, everything's back to school this week, including NSU and another installment of the NSU River Hawk Roundup. Now, I don't know who Brendan and Michi have in for their very special guest, but that should make you want even more to tune in to find out. The NSU River Hawk Roundup, just kind of keeping us updated on what's going on at all the campuses out there at NSU. All right, we got some Hollywood stuff to hit today. Well, it looks like the very, very funny Amy Poehler is headed back to TV with a new comedy. Her 10-episode Peacock series called Dig premieres November 23rd. Now, it follows a group of archaeologists and some less-than-serious college students working at a dig site in Greece. After uncovering a rare artifact, the team is launched into an unexpected adventure. The Rock, Dwayne Johnson, is leaning further into his music after releasing the song Your Dad for the Moana album. He says the experience has him considering a full-fledged music project. In a recent interview with Rolling Stone, Johnson revealed that Willie Nelson gave him his very first guitar as a birthday present. And the actor said he grew up surrounded by music and counts Elvis, George Jones, Johnny Paycheck, and Merle Haggard among his biggest influence. The Rock says he's even open to recording a duets album with some country artists. Wow. And Mel Gibson says that Lethal Weapon 5 is still alive. Well, at least on paper. Mel revealed that he and writer Richard Wenk have finished the script. After original director Richard Donner died in 2021, the movie will feature Riggs and Murtaugh. And Gibson says he also plans to direct the sequel. It's been in limbo for a while. But Mel says with the new media executive David Ellison to take control of the studio, it looks like this will move forward. And he says we might see Lethal Weapon 5 within the next year or so. Some Hollywood happenings for you this morning.
1: He's there when you wake up. He's there on your morning drive. And he's even at work with you. Ron Stevens and the Okie Country Morning Show on 101.7 KTFX.
2: 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The countdown is on. 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
6: Dangerous heat once again across green country today with temperatures over that triple digit line. Heat indices close to 110, prompting heat advisories across the area. Tonight we'll cool down into the lower 80s before more heat tomorrow with temperatures once again over that triple digit line and heat indices close to 110 with plenty of sunshine. From the 2 News Weather Center, I'm meteorologist Matthew Wisnett.
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7: Dangerous heat once again across Green Country today with temperatures over that triple-digit line. Heat indices close to 110, prompting heat advisories across the area. Tonight will cool down into the lower 80s before more heat tomorrow with temperatures once again over that triple-digit line and heat indices close to 110 with plenty of sunshine. From the 2 News Weather Center, I'm meteorologist Matthew Wisnett.
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2: All right, this is Rise and Shine. We're at the NSU studios. My name is Brendan.
3: And I am Michi, and we do have Anna Landsaw in studio with us this morning. Hello, how are you?
4: I'm good, how are you?
3: We are talking about the Oklahoma State Department partnership that's been with NSU. Because last time we talked about it, I think you were saying there was only one other university that had this opportunity as well.
4: Yes, so we are very grateful to the state superintendent, Lyndall Fields. He saw an opportunity to partner with NSU, and we kind of made that happen. NSU is known for being the leader in teacher education. And so we did not want that to change, even when it came to alternative certification or emergency certification. So Oklahoma has one of the largest emergency certification pipelines and number of teachers that are in that pipeline.
2: Is that a nationwide phenomenon, or is that really pretty localized to Oklahoma?
4: No, it happens everywhere. I think every state is having issues with teacher shortages. And so, you know, emergency and alternative certification is kind of everywhere.
2: Mm-hmm.
4: I think just with the state of how Oklahoma is, we do have a higher level of those. But this, you know, our new state superintendent and his team are really working to bring that down and to work with school districts, which is why we have partnered with them with the emergency certification pathway. And so we actually just got close to, and I think these numbers are going to be a little bit off because I haven't met with our full data team yet to talk about it, but we went to 5 different locations last week from Monday to Thursday. We saw almost 400 individuals who are either emergency certified or alternatively certified, and we got them admitted to the NSU Graduate College. So I think that we admitted almost 130 students last week alone to start this initiative. So what it is we have partnered with OSDE, and they have graciously given us money to continue funding the emergency pathway. So what the students do is they come to us, and in a year, they take their classes, they study for their tests, they take their tests, which we hope that they pass. You know, we can't guarantee that they'll pass, but we'll do everything in our power to make sure that they do. And then they become fully certified teachers, or we get them moved to the alternative pathway, which is better for the school districts, and it's better for the individual to be off of the emergency certification.
2: So just to paint the picture for folks, the emergency certification, you're already employed by the school, right?
4: Yes.
2: And you're kind of playing catch up after school and getting caught up with all the credited certifications.
4: Yes, exactly.
2: And so, what does that look like to transfer over to the alternative pathway?
4: What makes you emergency certified versus alternatively certified is that you haven't passed your OSAT, which is your subject area test. So, you know, if you haven't passed your OSAT, then you're considered emergency certified. If you have passed your OSAT, you're alternatively certified.
2: Okay.
4: Usually you still have to take coursework. You still have to do all of the same things. And that's where we come in, is if you are emergency certified in the state of Oklahoma, we are paying 100% of everything.
3: Nice.
4: Your tests, your coursework, we offer APK seminars, you know, all sorts of things, and we're going to pay for it 100%, and that's what we're most excited about, is we haven't had money like this in a really long time, and so now we're getting to
2: Well, that's a great way to...
4: You know, I have a Santa hat in my office. I put it on every now and then when I'm giving out scholarships.
2: But it's a great way to invest that money, because you are directly investing in the future. By building in the classroom, you're creating better citizens in the future. So,
4: well, and you know, I can't give the exact amount because of what classes cost at NSU, because it's different for everybody.
3: Right.
4: New students have different fees. If you're on a science pathway, you have more, you know, those classes cost a little bit more. It's just, and it's because they're different materials, different topics. So, but what we're seeing is that teachers are having a burnout between years 3 and 5. And I think that a lot of that is because they're thrown into this circus of what is, you know, certification. And I feel confident being able to say that it's a circus, because it is. I mean, it's, you look at a letter and then you get a different letter, and then you're, you know, somebody tells you this, and then the State Department tells you this. And so that's where we kind of come in. We're kind of the circus leaders, if you will, the ringmasters. We kind of come in and help the circus, but we are relieving the financial burden of all of these individuals that sometimes between your tests and courses, depending on how many hours you have, it can cost between $5,000 and $10,000 out of right. this individual's pocket.
3: Yeah.
4: Who isn't making that much money. Mm-hmm. You know what I mean? So I think that this is really going to help the burnout rate, because they're not having to pay for that. They're just getting the help that they need and the financial assistance that they need. And I think that that's going to help us see a lot of stress relief when it comes to these teachers getting served.
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10: Dangerous heat once again across Green Country today with temperatures over that triple-digit line. Heat indices close to 110, prompting heat advisories across the area. Tonight will cool down into the lower 80s before more heat tomorrow with temperatures once again over that triple-digit line and heat indices close to 110 with plenty of sunshine. From the 2 News Weather Center, I'm meteorologist Matthew Wisnett.
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Country 101.7. That's Kane Brown kicking off 5 in a row. Also kicking off a double shot of Kane Brown. Here he is with Caitlin Brown and Thank God on Okie Country.

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0: Parker McCullum wrapping up five in a row on Oaky Country 101.7. 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
5: Dangerous heat once again across Green Country today with temperatures over that triple digit line. Heat indices close to 110, prompting heat advisories across the area. Tonight will cool down into the lower 80s before more heat tomorrow with temperatures once again over that triple digit line and heat indices close to 110 with plenty of sunshine. From the 2 News Weather Center, I'm meteorologist Matthew Wisnett.
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0: Okie Country 101.7, that's John Party and Missing You Crazy. How you doing? I'm Ryan Timon. Today is Wednesday. Happy Hump Day, August 12th, 2026. 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

0: Lainey Wilson and John Mayer. It's called Phone Keys Wallet on Okie Country 101.7. Good morning. I'm Ryan Diamond. Hey, don't forget the all-new Okie Country text line is now open. It's just another way for you to stay connected to us. 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Weather, traffic, upcoming events, contests, song requests, or if you just want to say good morning. Be sure and put this number in your phone. It's 918-568-7420. That's 918-568-7420. And it's all brought to you by the folks at Metro by T-Mobile at 348 Eastside Boulevard in Muskogee. 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
10: Dangerous heat once again across Green Country today, with temperatures over that triple-digit line. Heat indices close to 110, prompting heat advisories across the area. Tonight will cool down into the lower 80s before more heat tomorrow, with temperatures once again over that triple-digit line and heat indices close to 110 with plenty of sunshine. From the 2 News Weather Center, I'm meteorologist Matthew Wisnett.
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Okie Country 101.7, that's Kenny Chesney kicking off 5 in a row. Still have Luke Combs, Parker McCollum, and Gary Allen on the way right now. Brian Kelly, and see you next summer on Okie Country 101.7.

0: 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Good morning, I'm Ryan Diamond. 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Zach Topham next on Oaky Country 101.7.
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9: Dangerous heat once again across Green Country today with temperatures over that triple digit line. Heat indices close to 110, prompting heat advisories across the area. Tonight will cool down into the lower 80s before more heat tomorrow with temperatures once again over that triple digit line and heat indices close to 110 with plenty of sunshine. From the 2 News Weather Center, I'm meteorologist Matthew Wisnett.
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0: Okie Country 101.7. That's Rascal Flatts and Stan. How you doing? I'm Ryan Diamond. It is time now for your useless fact of the day. The sun makes up over 99% of the solar system's mass.
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0: Jackie Newton with Oklahoma and family-owned Stuart Martin Equipment. Proverbs 21:5 says, "The plans of the diligent lead surely to abundance." We're already a little over halfway through the year, which means now is the time you should be planning for taxes instead of waiting until the end of the year.
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0: 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I'm Ryan Diamond. 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
6: Dangerous heat once again across Green Country today with temperatures over that triple digit line. Heat indices close to 110, prompting heat advisories across the area. Tonight will cool down into the lower 80s before more heat tomorrow with temperatures once again over that triple digit line and heat indices close to 110 with plenty of sunshine. From the 2 News Weather Center, I'm meteorologist Matthew Wisnett.
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0: Corey Kent, wrapping up five in a row on Okie Country, 101.7. Good afternoon. I'm Ryan Diamond. 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
6: Dangerous heat once again across Green Country today with temperatures over that triple digit line. Heat indices close to 110, prompting heat advisories across the area. Tonight will cool down into the lower 80s before more heat tomorrow with temperatures once again over that triple digit line and heat indices close to 110 with plenty of sunshine. From the 2 News Weather Center, I'm meteorologist Matthew Wisnett.
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0: Okie Country 101.7, that's Tyler Farr and Redneck Crazy. Good afternoon, I'm Ryan Diamond. It is time now for your lunchtime laugh. Here's Moses Storm.
1: My favorite show is Shark Tank. Oh my God, I love the way that they reject people on Shark Tank. Right? So classy. Don't you wish you could use that same tactic just to get out of boring conversations with people in your life? Like you're in your office like, ooh, I gotta stop you right there, Mike. I don't see anything proprietary about your conversation about the weather. It lacks creativity, and I don't see myself getting excited in the future. So for those reasons, I'm out. Oh, that's good. That feels so good. That feels like when you plug your USB cord in right side up, first try. I have seen every episode of Shark Tank because I have a prescription for Adderall. Essentially, what happened with Adderall is the government was like, okay, cocaine is bad. And then we were like, but what if we made it blue? They're like, you got us there. I guess give it to every child that even breaks eye contact.
2: 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Baseball, the Texas Rangers lose to the Angels yesterday by a 3-2 score in the loss. Jock Peterson had a home run, and Cody Bradford did not pitch poorly. 7 innings, 5-hit ball, allowing 3 runs in what was his second start since returning from elbow surgery. This series will continue today.

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0: Zach Thompson, South of Sanity on Okie Country 101.7. How you doing? I'm Ryan Diamond. Hey, don't miss out on the Okie Country Ultimate Backyard Makeover. 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Now the box is back and your guess could be the winning one. All you have to do is guess how many Q-tips we shoved in there. This prize package is worth more than $7,000, including a Gravely zero-turn mower from Woodco Outdoor Living, plus a ton of stuff from Okie Mart and Marvin's Mowers. 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
1: Dangerous heat once again across Green Country today with temperatures over that triple digit line. Heat indices close to 110, prompting heat advisories across the area. Tonight we'll cool down into the lower 80s before more heat tomorrow with temperatures once again over that triple digit line and heat indices close to 110 with plenty of sunshine. From the 2 News Weather Center, I'm meteorologist Matthew Wisnett.
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3: News, I'm Gianna Gelosi. President Trump posting the Truth Social that the U.S. has total control over the Strait of Hormuz, but talks appear to have stalled.
4: We do know the head of Iran's Supreme National Security Council said Tuesday the Strait would not reopen until the United States meets all Iranian conditions. This includes unfreezing assets, giving compensation, and ending the war. Yesterday, U.S. forces disabled a Panama-flagged vessel that ignored warnings in the Gulf of Oman about the ongoing U.S. naval blockade.
3: Fox's Trey Yang's accused killer Luigi Mangione has a last-minute federal hearing coming up, triggering speculation about a plea deal a month out from his state trial.
5: But if his federal case were to be resolved with a guilty plea, legal experts say his attorneys could renew an effort to get some or potentially all of the state case thrown out.
3: Fox's CB Cotton, America's listening to Fox News.
6: News from the Radio Oklahoma News Network, I'm David McCollum. Republican gubernatorial candidate Gittner Drummond told the Tulsa Press Club Tuesday that he sometimes clashes with so-called extreme members of the Republican Party.
7: That sometimes draws me in sharp contrast with the extreme members of the Republican Party, but I don't think they are real Republicans. I consider them more fascist.
6: Drummond added that the further right you get, at some point you tip over the top and you come down on the other side. No comment yet from the Mazie campaign on Drummond's remarks. Amid a growing concern over the possible misuse of flock cameras, the city of Coweta is removing their two cameras. The Coweta police chief says the decision was made due to multiple citizens voicing their concerns about the ways flock cameras could invade their privacy and violate their Fourth Amendment rights. More on these stories at RadioOklahomaNews.com. For the Radio Oklahoma News Network, I'm David McCollum.
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Country 101.7. That's John Morgan kicking off five in a row. Still have Jason Aldean, Hardy, and Drake Milligan on the way. Right now, Keith Urban, and Who Wouldn't Want to Be Me on Okie Country 101.7.

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0: putting a bow on five in a row on Okie Country 101.7. Good afternoon. I'm Ryan Diamond. Stick around. 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
5: For the Muskogee and Tahlequah areas, this hot summer pattern will continue at least all the way through the weekend with a heat advisory, heat indices between 105 and 110. Overnight lows, upper 70s to right around 80, daytime highs right around 100. In the 2 News Weather Center, I'm meteorologist Brandon Woolley.
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0: Okie Country 101.7. That's Gary Allen and Smoke Rings in the Dark. How you doing? I'm Ryan Diamond. It is time now for the Hump Day edition of Stupid News. While driving around town in a car filled with guns, cocaine, and methamphetamine is a bad idea, doing it in the town that you're the mayor of, that's a really bad idea. Authorities in North Carolina say Robbinsville Mayor Sean Adams was arrested in Graham County after deputies allegedly found cocaine, meth, and drug paraphernalia and a concealed firearm inside of his vehicle. Investigators later obtained a search warrant for his home, where they reported finding additional illegal narcotics. Adams now faces charges that include methamphetamine trafficking, drug possession, and maintaining a place for a controlled substance. He was released on $100,000 bond and is scheduled to make his first court appearance on Monday. Graham County Sheriff Russell W. Moody said no one is above the law. It doesn't matter who you are or what position you hold. And that's stupid news for you hump day. Stick around. Dan and Shay up next on Okie Country 101.7.
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0: Ella Langley and Love Life Again on Okie Country 101.7. Good afternoon. I'm Ryan Diamond. Hey, the Zane Cook Invitational hits the Fort Gibson Roundup Club on September 12th and 13th. 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
12: For the Muskogee and Tahlequah areas, this hot summer pattern will continue at least all the way through the weekend with a heat advisory, heat indices between 105 and 110. Overnight lows, upper 70s to right around 80, daytime highs right around 100. In the 2 News Weather Center, I'm meteorologist Brandon Woolley.
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3: News, I'm John Zossier, Milwaukee County Executive David Crowley edging out Wisconsin State Assemblymember Francesca Hong in the state's Democratic primary for governor.
4: Today I stand before you filled with gratitude, with humility, and hope as I formally accept the Democratic nomination to be the next governor of the great state of Wisconsin.
3: Crowley will face Republican Congressman Tom Tiffany in the November general election. The Justice Department says it is charging almost a dozen people for allegedly organizing more than 1,000 fake marriages, mostly to help Chinese nationals gain American citizenship. Here's Attorney General Todd Blanche.
5: Gaining American citizenship and legal status to reside in this great nation is a sacred privilege, and we will ensure it is always done in accordance with the law protecting our communities and national security.
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10: News from the Radio Oklahoma News Network, I'm David McCollum. A meeting between the Norman City Council and the State Turnpike Authority about the South Connector Turnpike and its impact on local residents, businesses, and emergency services in its path grew heated at times. OTA Executive Director Joey Kelly says minimizing impact is a serious responsibility for the agency.
11: When we talk about property acquisition, it's a process that is very regimented in state law that we take very seriously.
10: Appearing alone Tuesday at a gubernatorial candidates forum sponsored by the Tulsa Press Club, Gettner Drummond raised some eyebrows when he labeled some Republicans he has disagreements with.
12: That sometimes draws me in sharp contrast with the extreme members of the Republican Party, but I don't think they are real Republicans. I consider them more fascist.
10: No comment yet from the Mazie campaign on Drummond's remarks. More on these stories at RadioOklahomaNews.com. For the Radio Oklahoma News Network, I'm David McCollum.
13: So you said there's an unclaimed property program in Oklahoma. What is that?
14: In the Treasury Department, there is an unclaimed property division, and that's basically like the lost and found bin for people's valuables in the state of Oklahoma.
13: So if I forgot to change my address and I had a check that I never received, is that something that would be there?
14: It could be. We have over $1 billion in the unclaimed property division, and we would really like to get that back to the people it belongs to.
13: Yeah, it's a lot of money.
14: Big check.
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Ella Langley and Morgan Wallen kicking off 5 in a row on Okie Country 101.7. Let's keep that 5 in a row rolling. Here's Jason Aldean and Got What I Got on Okie Country 101.7.

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0: Kenny Chesney closing the book on five in a row on Okie Country 101.7. Good afternoon. I'm Ryan Diamond. Stick around, your dad joke of the day on the way. Megan Maroney up next on Okie Country 101.7.
1: Muskogee, we heard you and we miss you too. 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The countdown is on. 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
7: For the Muskogee and Tahlequah areas, this hot summer pattern will continue at least all the way through the weekend with a heat advisory, heat indices between 105 and 110. Overnight lows, upper 70s to right around 80, daytime highs right around 100. In the 2 News Weather Center, I'm meteorologist Brandon Woolley.
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0: 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That's Luke Bryan, and don't want this night to end. How you doing? I'm Ryan Diamond. It is time now for your dad joke of the day. What has five toes and isn't your foot? My foot. 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

Keith Urban and Where the Blacktop Ends on Okie Country 101.7. I'm Ryan Diamond. That's a wrap for me, but not for you. Maverick's going to take over the cockpit. I'll be back in the morning, 10 a.m. Going to leave you with music from George Burge and Luke Bryan. It's called Ride, Ride, Ride. Remember, if you ain't laughing, you ain't living. Maverick's up next on Okie Country.

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8: For the Muskogee and Tahlequah areas, this hot summer pattern will continue at least all the way through the weekend with a heat advisory, heat indices between 105 and 110. Overnight lows, upper 70s to right around 80, daytime highs right around 100. In the 2 News Weather Center, I'm meteorologist Brandon Woolley.
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1: Fox News, I'm Gianna Gelosi. David Crowley eking out a narrow victory in last night's Democratic primary for Wisconsin governor.
2: Today I stand before you filled with gratitude, with humility, and hope as I formally accept the Democratic nomination to be the next governor of the great state of Wisconsin.
1: Now, the result defied polls that showed Democratic Socialist Francesca Hong with a commanding double-digit lead. Over in South Carolina, the late Senator Lindsey Graham's sister, Darlene, who's now governor, is headed to an August 25th runoff.
3: She'll be facing off against Congressman Ralph Norman of Rock Hill. He's been serving in Congress since 2017. Senator Graham is working with the same staff Lindsey Graham had to get out the vote, and she told reporters last night the last few weeks have been a whirlwind.
4: News from the Radio Oklahoma News Network, I'm David McCollum. Governor Kevin Stitt tells Radio Oklahoma News that government should not be about picking winners and losers in a free market.
5: It's good for wage growth and it's good for the economy. And you can't have a government official swinging from pendulum to pendulum saying, hey, I like this industry and I don't like this industry.
4: The governor disagrees with the AG's court action to stop the Inola smelter, saying government's role is to make sure all the rules are followed to both protect residents and build the economy. The three-day filing period for the mayor of Yukon is August 24th through the 26th. Radio Oklahoma's Ken Johnson takes a look.
6: The city council set November 3rd as the election date to fill the current term that expires in May of 2028. The election became necessary after the city clerk certified recall petitions of Mayor Brian Pillmore, who is eligible to run again for the office.
4: More on these stories at RadioOklahomaNews.com. For the Radio Oklahoma News Network, I'm David McCollum.
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4: For the Muskogee and Tahlequah areas, this hot summer pattern will continue at least all the way through the weekend with a heat advisory, heat indices between 105 and 110. Overnight lows, upper 70s to right around 80, daytime highs right around 100. In the 2 News Weather Center, I'm meteorologist Brandon Woolley.

0: Muskogee, we heard you and we miss you too. The Muskogee Sky Kings are gearing up for an exciting return as preparations begin for the 2027 season. Player tryouts start this October. 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The countdown is on. 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
7: For the Muskogee and Tahlequah areas, this hot summer pattern will continue at least all the way through the weekend with a heat advisory, heat indices between 105 and 110. Overnight lows, upper 70s to right around 80, daytime highs right around 100. In the 2 News Weather Center, I'm meteorologist Brandon Woolley.
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0: Karaoke Country 101.7, Dylan Carmichael, Maverick in the afternoon. All right, so I'm going to tell you about this big pickleball tournament that's coming up. I'll do that for you in about 15 minutes. Now let's do the good stuff.
1: Yeah, man, that's the good stuff.
0: So a tiny bear cub in New Jersey, safe and sound, thanks to a group of state troopers who turned a routine highway patrol into a rescue mission. Troopers from the Perryville station dispatched to I-78 after callers reported seeing a small fuzzy figure sitting alone in a roadside ditch. With no mother bear in sight and heavy traffic zooming by, officers stepped in to help the cub and give him a police escort back to the station. Bear was then handed over to wildlife professionals at the Department of Environmental Protection, where he'll be raised until he's ready to return to the woods. It's outstanding. That's the good stuff.
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10: For the Muskogee and Tahlequah areas, this hot summer pattern will continue at least all the way through the weekend with a heat advisory, heat indices between 105 and 110. Overnight lows, upper 70s, right around 80. Daytime highs, right around 100. In the 2 News Weather Center, I'm meteorologist Brandon Woolley.
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0: Another NASCAR Cup Series driver has entered the world of sprint car ownership, joining Kyle Larson's High Limit Racing Series.
1: Yeah, happy to have Chase part of the series, and yeah, hopefully they can continue to have a lot of success with Brit Marks.
0: That's Kyle Larson, and my name is Brad Gilley. Welcome to Texas Motor Speedway's Total Access Today. Over the past few years, Kyle Larson and his brother-in-law, Brad Sweet, have done an incredible job building up the High Limit Racing Series. It's a series they started from the ground up. Several of the top sprint car racing teams in the United States are a part of the High Limit Tour, including Casey Kane Racing. Rico Abreu came on just this year with Tony Stewart Racing. And now Chase Briscoe has entered the High Limit Tour as an owner after the purchase this week of Brent Marks Racing. Marks, who has won several of the marquee events on the Sprint Car Tour, will continue as the driver and the general manager of the now rebranded Chase Briscoe Racing. Here's more from Briscoe on realizing a dream.
2: Yeah, excited to have a full-time car on a national tour. It's something that, you know, for me has been really a childhood dream. Ever since I was a little kid, going to the racetrack and seeing, you know, Tony Stewart Racing or Casey Kane Racing and having guys that race on Sunday but then have a sprint car team. And for me, it's been probably, I don't know, 6 months in the works now, and just excited to finally get it all done and really excited to have Brent behind the wheel. He's, you know, one of the best in the country.
0: High Limit Racing will be back at Texas Motor Speedway Dirt Track October 16th and 17th for their season finale championship race. 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
5: For the Muskogee and Tahlequah areas, this hot summer pattern will continue at least all the way through the weekend with a heat advisory, heat indices between 105 and 110. Overnight lows, upper 70s to right around 80. Daytime highs, right around 100. In the 2 News Weather Center, I'm meteorologist Brandon Woolley.
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3: Fox News, I'm Roxanne Evans. Attorney General Todd Blanche cracking down on marriage fraud schemes involving Chinese nationals.
4: Chinese nationals would pay these facilitators as much as $100,000 for assistance in obtaining a marriage, which then allowed them to apply for a green card.
3: In Wisconsin, David Crowley takes on Republican Tom Tiffany for governor.
5: And every one of us has something much bigger to unite around. And that is keeping MAGA extremism from bringing the chaos we see in Washington into our neighborhoods right here in the state of Wisconsin.
3: Crowley edged out progressive Francesca Hong. In South Carolina, Darlene Graham and Ralph Norman head to the GOP Senate runoff. And White House Press Secretary Caroline Leavitt stepping down to spend more time with her family. 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
6: News on the Radio Oklahoma News Network, I'm Trey Davis. When it comes to the Attorney General seeking to stop the Inola Smelter Project in court, Governor Kevin Stitt tells Radio Oklahoma News environmental protections are built into the free market.
7: I just don't believe that we should have government and trial attorneys suing businesses to keep development from happening if they follow all the rules.
6: He says concerns about electricity rates, water consumption, and air quality should all be components of projects that enhance economic and job growth in the state. A fire weather watch is in effect for most of western Oklahoma as hot and windy conditions continue. The National Weather Service says lightning from isolated thunderstorms could enhance the fire risk if dry vegetation is struck. Carlos Cuesta Rodriguez is scheduled to be executed by lethal injection Thursday for the 2003 shooting death of his girlfriend, Olympia Fisher. For more news, visit RadioOklahomaNews.com. I'm Trey Davis on the Radio Oklahoma News Network.
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0: 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Your next chance this Saturday from 11 until 1 at the grand opening of the all-new Reaction Wraps, Highway 69 and 60th Street North.
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6: A heat advisory has been extended all the way through the upcoming weekend as triple-digit heat will continue. We'll start things out Thursday morning, upper 70s to low 80s, and then heat up into the low 100s and even some mid-100s in the afternoon. Heat index values could be 110-plus across the region. In the 2 News Weather Center, I'm Chief Meteorologist Michael Sager.
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1: While the NFL has played in Brazil each of the last 2 years, they've never played a game in Rio de Janeiro. That's going to change moving forward this upcoming season. They're going to host a game in Rio for the first time ever. It's been announced that the Dallas Cowboys are going to be the host team for that game. That means one of their games that would have been in Dallas instead is going to be played in Rio, but they were going to have an extra home game this upcoming season anyways. It's going to be the third straight year that the NFL plays in Brazil. It's going to be the Cowboys' first international game as a home team and their first international game overall since 2014. The date and opponent for the Cowboys game has yet to be announced. Oklahoma State Thunder basketball tomorrow. They host Houston.
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5: A heat advisory has been extended all the way through the upcoming weekend as triple-digit heat will continue. We'll start things out Thursday morning, upper 70s to low 80s, and then heat up into the low 100s and even some mid-100s in the afternoon. Heat index values could be 110-plus across the region. In the 2 News Weather Center, I'm Chief Meteorologist Michael Sager.
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4: A heat advisory has been extended all the way through the upcoming weekend as triple-digit heat will continue. We'll start things out Thursday morning, upper 70s to low 80s, and then heat up into the low 100s and even some mid-100s in the afternoon. Heat index values could be 110-plus across the region. In the 2 News Weather Center, I'm Chief Meteorologist Michael Sager.
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3: 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Reaching out to every corner of Oklahoma, breaking language barriers, teaching your kids how to keep safe, and showing up after devastation is why we do it. It's our motivation. We are more than just Mets. We are a part of our community. Count on us to keep you and the ones you love safe. We are 2 News Oklahoma.
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5: A heat advisory has been extended all the way through the upcoming week, and as triple-digit heat will continue. We'll start things out Thursday morning, upper 70s to low 80s, and then heat up into the low 100s and even some mid-100s in the afternoon. Heat index values could be 110-plus across the region. In the 2 News Weather Center, I'm Chief Meteorologist Michael Sager.
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